great pleasure to present to you at this particular time the amazing Mr. Please Please himself, the star of the show, James Brown and the Famous Flesh.

sense for the discovery of beauty. How rich is the world for one who makes use of this discovery? Beauty must have power over man. After the end of the war, I want to devote

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Not an abstract people, but people one meets and works with. When Che Guevara talked of love being at the center of revolutionary endeavor, he meant both. 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
2: 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There are some things you can't hide. 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

0: 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I just bought it.
1: Hi, this is Mike Marine.

0: Millas mirakel, rytmen av ett regn.
1: And now, ladies and gentlemen, our feature act tonight.
2: Adio, de passato.
1: 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Stop!
3: The first thing you have to do is get that voice in shape. Now,

Digital and the Numbers. Och en låttitel som kanske skulle kunna vara en av världens längsta. There's something about you girl that I like, but I just can't put my finger on it.